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1: There I was standing there in the church, and for the first time in my whole life I realised I totally and utterly loved one person. And it wasn't the person standing next to me in the veil, it's the person standing opposite me now.

photograph to some old gray-bearded men sitting on a bench outside a general store. They said, yes, she's been here, but their memory wasn't clear. Was it yesterday? No, wait, the day before. Finally got a ride with a preacher man who asked, were you bound on such a cold, dark afternoon? As we drove on through the rain, as he

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Just a flash in the night. 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

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We hope you had a restful and peaceful night. 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

0: Good morning and welcome to Middowns Radio. We hope you had a restful and peaceful night. 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

Thanks for being with us on Wake Up with Mid-Downs Radio. Come out next is the news on the hour. After that, we will be starting our main daytime schedule. 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
3: From the Sky News Centre at 9, Keir Starmer's right-hand man, Darren Jones, has shut down any speculation he'll challenge Andy Burnham for the Labour leadership. He's confirmed he won't be standing in the race.
4: Andy Burnham is going to be the next Prime Minister, and if there was a contest of Labour Party members, he would win. So the question for me is, what would the benefit be to the country and to the party of a leadership contest?
3: He insists a reassuring conversation with the newly elected Makerfield MP swayed his decision. Mr. Burnham's the only known candidate so far. Network Rail's warning of significant disruption as services could run slower to lower the risk from heat-related issues on the tracks. A rare red weather warning's come into force shortly across parts of England and Wales, with schools shutting earlier or closed today. A major review into possible failings in maternity care at hospitals in Nottingham will be published later. It's looked at the cases of around 2,500 families. Natalie Cosgrove is a medical negligence lawyer.
5: I'm still being contacted by families who suspect that their care has been substandard over the last 12 months, and therefore there is definitely work to do. This is not the end. This is just the family's voices being recognised.
3: A 14-year-old boy is being questioned on suspicion of murder in South Wales. The body of a girl who was the same age was discovered in Blina on Monday. To sport now, and England manager Thomas Tuchel has dismissed suggestions his side's goalless draw with Ghana was a World Cup wake-up call. The result leaves them virtually assured of a place in the knockout rounds. Arsenal's Ibarichi Eze says Ghana were tough opponents.
6: They were very solid, very compact. They made it difficult for us at times. We controlled a lot of the game and unfortunately not to score.
3: Elsewhere, Portugal beat Uzbekistan 5-0. There were also wins for Croatia and Colombia. And Gianni Infantino insists FIFA doesn't make $1 more in revenue from hydration breaks. The organisation's president admits broadcasters may be cashing in from the ads, though. That's the latest.
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1: Hay fever is an allergy to various kinds of pollen. And I suppose if you're unlucky, you're allergic to several kinds of pollen that come at different times of the year.
2: Most people think that grass pollen is the only cause of hay fever, which isn't actually the case. Tree pollens in early spring can be very problematic, as can mold spores, which occur in spring and autumn. It's a good idea to check the pollen counts on the day that you're going outdoors, and when you come back in the evening, to have a shower, wash your hair, and remove all the pollen grains from your body. The best thing to do is to try and remain indoors in the late morning and early evening. That's when the pollen levels seem to peak. What happens is the grasses pollinate early in the morning, the pollen rises up into the atmosphere and then comes down again in the evening. There are simple measures that you can try to reduce your exposure to pollens. What you can do is put some Vaseline or petroleum jelly in the lower nostrils to try and trap the pollen grains and soothe the nose. Some people wear nasal little filters which they put onto the nose to control their exposure to hay fever. Wrap around sunglasses are useful. And the important thing is to take your medication.
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1: It's summer, and most of us welcome hot weather. But when it's too hot for too long, there are health risks. When a heat wave hits, make sure the hot weather doesn't harm you or anyone you know. The very young, the elderly, and the seriously ill are the groups that are particularly at risk of health problems when the weather is very hot. In particular, very hot weather can make heart and breathing problems worse. So, during this current hot spell, make sure you drink plenty of water and walk in the shade, apply sunscreen and wear a hat when you're out. Never leave anyone in a closed parked vehicle, especially infants, young children or animals. And look out for others, especially vulnerable groups such as the elderly, young children and babies, and those with serious illnesses. If you are worried about someone, then ring NHS 111. They will give you advice on what to do. For further information about the precautions you can make during the heatwave, go to the Public Health England website. Act sensibly, and then we can all get on with enjoying

0: St Dan's Radio Hospital Information. Throughout your life, your personal details may change for one reason or another. It's very important that the hospital holds an accurate record of these for you. Please ensure you notify your GP of any changes to your personal details, or if urgent, please contact the hospital before your next attendance. If you already have an appointment, then you can call the number on your appointment letter and speak to one of the booking team, who can update your records for you over the phone. You can also ask your consultant secretary to do this for you. Alternatively, you can tell us in person when you come for your next appointment.
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0: Well, time for me to go. Thank you very much for listening to Morning Rounds with Paul Halliday. Stay with us on Middowns Radio for the best of entertainment throughout the day. Coming up next will be the news headlines at the top of the hour. 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
3: Radio. From the Sky News Centre at 10, a rare Met Office red warning for extreme heat's taken effect in parts of England and Wales for just the second time on record. Temperatures could reach close to 40 degrees Celsius. Hundreds of schools are closed and trains cancelled. Experts warn of particular health risks among the vulnerable. But the hot weather's not stopping these toddlers.
4: I like it summer hot.
5: I said that.
6: So, you're telling me this isn't summer hot right now?
5: No.
4: Nope.
6: How hot do you want it to get, then?
5: Summer
4: really hot! Like fire hot!
3: Oldham, Bradford, Keighley and London have been named as the first local investigation areas in a national grooming gangs inquiry. Anna Bates has more.
7: Accountability hearings will begin this year, with individuals and institutions compelled to explain what they did or didn't do to protect children from being sexually abused. The first phase will focus on why previously identified lessons didn't lead to change. The inquiry will then consider whether areas like Rochdale and Telford have implemented recommendations from past investigations. Tech companies' understanding of their role in exploitation will also be looked at. A victims and survivors charter has also been published.
3: Sir Keir Starmer's right-hand man, Darren Jones, has confirmed he won't challenge Andy Burnham to the Labour leadership. If no one comes forward, the newly elected Makerfield MP could be Prime Minister by next month. A major review into Nottingham's maternity services is expected to find failures at every level when it's published later. Senior midwife Donna Ockenden's led the biggest investigation of its kind in NHS history. Sport and England's manager Thomas Tuchel insists his side weren't overconfident ahead of facing Ghana in the World Cup last night. His team were left frustrated by a goalless draw, which leaves them on the verge of qualifying for the last 32. And finally, just 5 minutes walk around an hour's apparently enough to offset the harms of sitting down. Large studies found it also boosted moods and reduced fatigue. That's the latest. I'm Chris Milligan.
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9: Hello and welcome to Cathy's Country Hoedown. I have some great country music for you, from classic country to modern country. From Johnny Cash and Dolly Parton, to Keith Urban and Casey Musgraves, and everything in between. We have got it here. So, pull on your jeans and boots, and don your Stetson, and let's get on with it.

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0: All of the day and all of the night at the Princess Royal Hospital and throughout Mid-Sussex, this is Mid-Downs Radio. 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
1: It's summer, and most of us welcome hot weather. But when it's too hot for too long, there are helping risks. When a heat wave hits, make sure the hot weather doesn't harm you or anyone you know. The very young, the elderly, and the seriously ill are the groups that are particularly at risk of health problems when the weather is very hot. In particular, very hot weather can make heart and breathing problems worse. So, during this current hot spell, make sure you drink plenty of water and walk in the shade, apply sunscreen and wear a hat when you're out. Never leave anyone in a closed parked vehicle, especially infants, young children or animals. And look out for others, especially vulnerable groups such as the elderly, young children and babies, and those with serious illnesses. If you are worried about someone, then ring NHS 111. Who will give you advice on what to do. For further information about the precautions you can make during the heatwave, go to the Public Health England website. Act sensibly, and then we can all get on with enjoying the sun.
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0: Hello and welcome to the Princess Royal Hospital here in Heywood Heath. Visiting hours at the hospital generally are between 3 p.m. and 8 p.m. on every day. However, there are some special arrangements for the intensive treatment unit and maternity and dementia wards. Information about visiting times for these wards can be obtained from the reception desk in the foyer of the hospital.
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0: 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In 2026, we are celebrating 50 years since Middowns Radio first opened its doors in 1976. 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
1: Overhear other kids eating drink a whopping 5,543 sugar cubes. 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Just one can of cola contains 9 whole sugar cubes. Yuck! 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We may look fine on the outside, but too much sugar can lead to the build-up of harmful fat on the inside that we can't see. This fat can cause serious diseases as we grow older, including type 2 diabetes, some cancers, and even heart disease. But you can act now! Download the Change for Life Sugar Smart app so you can make the changes you need to protect your kids.
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0: is Country Hogan. Coming up next will be the news on the hour. 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
4: From the Sky News Centre at 11, hundreds of schools are closed as a red danger to life extreme heat warning takes effect across parts of England and Wales. There's disruption on the trains. Temperatures could hit close to 40 degrees Celsius. People are being warned they face fines for sitting with the aircon on in stationary cars. There are increased health risks, particularly among the vulnerable. Some people in South East London opted for an early morning swim.
5: We've got a two-year-old, and it's definitely like the nights, obviously, kind of the sleep is definitely impacted.
6: Because of the heat wave, it's going to be much easier to look after your kids at home if it's very hot at school.
7: The contrast between winter and summer is horrendous.
4: Oldham, Bradford and Keighley and London have been named as the first local investigation areas in a national grooming gangs inquiry. Individuals and institutions will have to explain what they did or didn't do to protect children from being sexually abused. The biggest ever NHS maternity investigations expected to find failures at every level contributed to babies and families suffering harm in Nottingham. The reviews looked at around 2,500 cases. Kim Errington was one of the first campaigners to raise the alarm after her child Teddy died when he was a day old.
6: I always felt that something was wrong. You know, healthy babies don't just die. Getting the actual answers was an absolute mission.
4: A murder investigation's been launched after a man's body was found during a summer solstice event in the Peak District. The 26-year-old was discovered at Nine Ladies Stone Circle in Stanton. Andy Burnham's route to Downing Street appears clearer after Darren Jones ruled himself out of the race to become Labour leader. Meanwhile, former minister under Tony Blair, James Purnell, has confirmed he's likely to become Mr. Burnham's chief of staff. And F1 champion Lando Norris says it's surreal to meet his waxwork in Madame Tussauds in London. It will be on public display from next Tuesday. That's the latest. I'm Chris Milligan.
8: Chris, thank you. Keep cool, people.
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8: Good mid-morning and welcome to the studio along with you lovely people at West Sussex as we're live at the Prince'sborough Hospital. We'll be turning 50 this year. It's Midlands Radio with me, Ellen Simons. If you like a song request or a shout-out, just go onto our website at midlandsradio.org.uk. As you've been hearing, it's a red amber warning for around across UK and Wales of the heat hitting our new record. So please stay indoors, drink lots of water and keep cool, people. As we all know, you already heard that schools have closed. And also people are still struggling to survive the heat during the work. And for all the doctors and nurses doing their best to save people's lives and keep things cool for the next 24 hours or 48 hours for the rest of the week of the heat. What I'd like to say is, today is World UFO Day. Now everyone out there, are you feeling that you are being watched or you feel like you're not alone in this world? Well, I get the feeling I'm being watched. I first thought it was a big brother, but actually, is there more something to out in the space that we are not alone? Well, we're going to play something like that. We're playing Space of the Songs for the rest of this hour. For the start-up, it's David Bowie, Starman.

Bowie, Starman, the starter for this hour on Middowes Radio. If you don't know me, I'm Alice Simons, one of Middowes Radio volunteer hosts. I do a show every Tuesday evening from 6 to 8 p.m. and Wednesday to 11 a.m. to 1 p.m. Play mixed genre music and plenty of updates. And please excuse my language because I've got development language disorder, so please forgive me how I'm talking during the show. Well, I'm sure it's been one heck of a night last night after England was taking the second match against Ghana. So I look at the scores just earlier on. I mean, I could not see it all night. I'm not a late night person, but I'm sure we all did something about, did well, should I say. To see, we've been tied. There's no scores last night. I mean, what's happened, England? Have you do it the best you can? Well, I'm sure we'll hope the best we can for the next match this weekend, so don't miss that one as England is against... Oh, I forgot what it's called, this country. I do apologize for that. I'll get back to you for that very, very soon. But first, gonna play this song that I've been listening to it all the time through the while driving about. It's Chaka Khan, and Snoop Dogg's that says it's been a hit record so far. It's the new song, Boogies in My Soul.

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1: 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This boogie's in my soul.
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Panama, that's what I'm trying to say, and that's what I'm going to try to say, that England is going to take this weekend for the next match of the World Cup. Do not miss that. This is Saturday at 10 p.m. of England against Panama this weekend. That was Halo, Beyonce on Midday's Radio, and I'm not going to lie to you, it is so hot in here. I do have a fan, it's right behind me. I could not turn it on, or it'll be annoying to talk while there's a noise behind me while I'm talking. But still keep things cool, things going through the next few hours of Midday's Radio, and please be sure you stay indoors and drink lots of water and have lots of air conditioning going to keep you cool during this day. Right now it's time to play Nick Kershaw, The Riddle.

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1: From the moment you decide to have a baby, her health is in your hands. 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

I'm sure you're familiar with the song. That was written by Paul Williams and those cast members singing Bad Guys from the movie Bugsy Malone, which is celebrating 50 years this week. I mean, that's one of my favourite movies I used to love to watch when I was a kid. It's about back in the 1920s in the style, and the young kids dressed up as the 1920s when there's sort of gangsters stealing guns and alcohol and drugs or something like that, but this time in a nice friendly kids way. Instead of violence, they use the custard pie of fighting each other, and that's what makes me laugh so hard of it. I'm sure you all love that too, I'm sure you're talking about, so I'm going to play another song. It's one of my favourites that I never stopped listening to. It's when Bugsy came up with a new friend who helps to save his life from the street gangs, and he has the talent of punching, and he needs his help for stopping the other gangsters, which they call him, like an Al Capone way of style. Take him to the box bit to get into more fighting, so this is called So You Wanna Be a Boxer.

Bruno Mars. Oh, I just might too. Don't forget that his tour is coming to UK this July between the 18th and the 25th. So here's your chance to book tickets right now as things has already heated up for his new tour of the romance, I think it's called. I mean, it is already heated up. It's so hot out there. I mean, how do you survive in the studio in this heat? It's like a million degrees in here. Well, I'm sure we'll be heading down to the beach to join the Beach Boys as we're singing California Girls.

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1: The Forget-Me-Not Cafe at St John's Spire in Burgess Hill is a safe, friendly environment for anyone living with dementia. Open on alternate Mondays starting from the 3rd of April, the cafe provides a variety of activities as well as light refreshments for those suffering from memory loss and their carers. If you'd like further details, phone Linda on 01444 233 868. That's Burgess Hill 233 868.

I like the saxophone and the drum solo bit. It really brings the upbeat. Stinger, an Englishman in New York City on Mid Jazz Radio. It's 25 minutes before midday, and I hope you're still keeping cool, drinking lots of water from the heat, as it's going to be in the next 48 hours from between the morning of Wednesday till the end of Thursday evening. I'm going to play you The Busted now. It's called Year 3000. I wish to know what that means. And after that, I'm going to play you Harry Styles' hit songs and talk about his last night's gig.

I'm sure he had a late partying last night of his gig, as Harrisell was on fire from yesterday's performing in this heat. But those people did warn those audience of the heat warning, so they say they're going to be a relaxing gig to chill, to make sure it's not overheated while partying of Harrisell's. But I feel so sorry for him for doing all those singing and dancing or whatever he does through his performance yesterday from the heat. And I hope he's doing okay and keep things cool and doing well for the next overcoming of the current tour. Still to come, I'm going to play the K-pop of the songs. But first is Olivia Dean, Man I Need. But sometimes I keep forgetting that she's not Olivia Rodrigo, because there's a little differences, because there's two of them. I thought it's all in one singer from naming Olivia. Anyway, it's Man I Need. This is

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It's Warren, passenger on Mid Dad's Radio. We're getting close to the midday, so still got plenty of more songs to play for you before the 12 o'clock news. Daniel Horsham Evening Event is back, and when each week on Friday evening between 6 and 8 p.m., there's music and entertainment. So this week on Friday, the June 26th, at the Carfax Bandstand, is the K-pop theme one. So any new kids or people out there who are K-pop fans, now's the time to head down there this Friday to have a bit of music and entertainment. I'm already predicting they're going to play this special one as they're celebrating a year ago that's made Netflix hit movie. It's the K-pop Demon Hunters. It's golden.

Shania Twain's new song, Dirty Rosie, and don't forget her new album, Little Miss Twain, is releasing this July. Nearly 50 years ago, since we have DC comic of Superman through decades, now there's new superhero in town, or should I say new girl in town. New Warner Brothers Pictures Supergirl comes to cinema tomorrow, where a young girl named Kara became Supergirl with the superpowers to save the world like the old Superman does. So to finish this, well, this hour we're coming to near 12 o'clock news is the Glee version, The Girl on Fire. And do not go anywhere, because in the next, after the 12 o'clock news, I'm still here for another hour or more music and entertainment on Mid-Dallas Radio. She's

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4: Centre at midday. A major investigation into maternity services in Nottingham's found more than 500 mothers and babies died or suffered potentially avoidable harm. The Ockenden Review says there were failures to recognise and escalate when patients' health deteriorated. A poor workplace culture prevented staff from speaking up. Sarah and Jack Hawkins' daughter's death in 2016 could have been avoided.
5: It was absolutely brutal. You know, when your baby dies, you go home with an empty car seat, but my body had still given birth.
6: There aren't really words to describe that moment in our lives.
4: Health Secretary James Murray says immediate change is needed.
7: What we're going to do as a government is take all of the recommendations from this report today, and rather than those recommendations being accepted and then sitting on a shelf, all those recommendations will go into a task force that I am chairing and which will, by the end of this year, produce a comprehensive action plan to make change happen.
4: Nottingham University Hospital NHS Trusts apologise, says it's made improvements, but there's more to do. In other news, a red danger to life extreme heat warnings kicked in for parts of England and Wales. Hundreds of schools are closed and trains are either delayed or cancelled. Temperatures could climb close to 40 degrees Celsius. A national grooming gangs inquiry will investigate Oldham, Bradford and Keighley and London first. It will question what police, councils, health services, social care and schools did or didn't do to protect children from sexual abuse. British Transport Police say it's now working with passengers to return property from a train crash near Bedford. Officers say it's been safely moved to a secure East Midlands Railway storage facility. Sir Keir Starmer's right-hand man Darren Jones has ruled himself out of the Labour leadership race. He says he's been reassured by the only current candidate, the new MP and ex-mayor Andy Burnham. And there may be extra perks to doing the office coffee run. A study's found walking for 5 minutes every hour is enough to offset the health harms from sitting down. That's the latest. I'm Chris Milligan.
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8: And for the weather today, it's going to be very, very hot. This day is going to be facing up to 40 degrees today. So all the best is to stay indoors, drink lots of water, and please be sure you stay out of the sun and not getting a heat stroke and have a fan on. And hopefully for this week, for this weekend too, this is going to be a chance of heavy showers. So hopefully it'll cool off for the next week out of this heat wave record. That's the BBC weather update. Welcome back, listeners, for more music and fun with me, Alan Simons, on Midtowns Radio, I'm trying to say, sorry. If you don't forget to ask a song request or shout out, just go onto our website at midtownsradio.org.uk. But if you're hot and bothered, I'm fine with me, I don't blame you, because it is so hot outside, so please be sure you stay cool with lots of fans going on and drink plenty of water. I like to say before, an hour ago, that today is the World UFO Day, so I asked the same question. Anyone feel you're not alone out there in space? For me, when I was young, I thought they called the Big Brother, but it's actually the 1984 of the camera systems. But anyway, people are thinking there might be something out there that we're not focus on or investigating on, or some of the missing link. I want to say that in the future there might be something, but we never know. It's one of the greatest aliens movies of all time. So I'm going to play Cosmic Girl as part of the space song of it.

0: Oh, I love this song. Way to start for lunchtime on Wednesday, and it's the final week of the June and the first week of summer. This is still Midtown's Radio. We're going to shout out for celebrities' birthday today. And of course, it's your birthday today. Happy birthday! So happy birthday, first off. He is known for all the Disney characters as Baloo the Bear, Little John as the Bear in the Robin Hood of Disney, and Thomas O'Malley Cat from the Disney Aristocats. Phil Harris, he is 122 today. Happy birthday, Phil. And especially happy birthday to the music legend of Fleetwood Mac. It's Mick Fleetwood Mac. He is 79 today. Happy birthday, Mick. And also happy birthday to the footballer from Argentina, and sure you see him through those matches of the game, is Lionel Messi. He is 39 today, nearly 40, and I'm sure he's doing a great job doing the football for his Argentina country. So the first stop to play for is Phil Harris' Bare Necessity, a way of the great song that brings back such good memories of the Jungle Book. They call him Papa Bear. I mean, he's such a legend. He's got a good voice of doing the jazz music too. And I'm sure you all know some of the movies of the others. Like, I know from the Rock-a-Doodle-Doo and one of those TV shows that was back in those days. And he's such a legend, such a Disney that we know back in the childhood. So here it is. It's the Bare Necessity from the Jungle Book, where he sings to Mowgli to tell him what it's really like to be his part as a bear. All I like to say is, hit it, Papa Bear.
1: Look for the bare necessities, the simple bare necessities.

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Fleetwood Mac's hit song Dreams on Middaz Radio. A happy birthday to Mick Fleetwood, Phil Harris, that we just listened to his songs, A Bare Necessity, and happy birthday to Lionel Messi for the Argentina's footballer. I'm going to play another special Disney song. It's Taylor Swift's of the new song of the new movie of Toy Story 5. I'm sure you've all been watching it, and now it's on the now it's cinema right now, but I'm not going to spoil you all. That's what I've been seeing, some of the little couple of clips has been happening. That means some people always spoil this when they secretly film while watching it or the movie. Well, I know that the story is about Jessie this time, so it's not about Woody or Buzz. I'm guessing Jessie is on the mission to help Barney to play more toys instead of spending more times on the screen time of the new villain of tech named Lilypad, and seeing the army of Buzz Lightyears of their new skills of the flying drones or something like that. So this is going to be very interesting, but I didn't get a chance to see their new characters and or new friends during the adventures. All I know that Woody is back to help out with his old friends for always a great adventures of all those toys, and that's why it's called Toy Story. Here's Taylor Swift's I Knew It, I Knew You, and don't forget that her wedding of marrying Travis Kelce is happening this summer, so hopefully to watch out for through social media to know what date it's going to be. And after that, here's the advert and also more Disney to play for you.

0: parent, you always want to protect your kids. So make sure their vaccinations are up to date. 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
1: Safe behind these windows and these parapets of stone, gazing at the people down below me. All my life I watch them as I hide up here alone, hungry for the histories they show me. All my life I memorize their faces,

0: Sonny J, voiced as Quasimodo of the Disney Hunchback of Notre Dame out there, celebrating 30 years this week, one of the best novels by French writer or author Victor Hugo, where he talks in the stories about a lone bell ringer who was born of the learning disability, I would say, and he has trouble facing outside world and showing people that he is not a monster and he's not what you think of, until he one day sneaks into the fair called Topsy-Turvy, where he meets a beautiful gypsy girl named Esmeralda, where she sees he is special and he's not what everyone thinks he is, and try to show him that there are more something out there than he has imagined, and his dreams of hope that may be happening. And also he's having a struggle to think, does he trust her or he thinks that he actually in love with her. To help him out with the friends of the three gargoyle character friends of singing A Guy Like You, when it gives him confidence and try to show him how he feels about her after meeting a gypsy girl. So here's another song from The Hunchback of Notre Dame, where the three gargoyle characters, cast members, singing A Guy Like You to Quasimodo to give him comforts of love. I mean, Paris of Love, is that what it's all about?
1: Paris, the city of lovers, is glowing this evening. True, that's because it's on fire. But still, there's l'amour. Somewhere out there in the night.

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0: You're racist, kid.
2: You see that face? You don't forget it. 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
0: That's you.
1: For

0: heck of a guy. You're one heck of a guy. Who wouldn't
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0: You got somebody who loves you. You got somebody who loves you.
1: Oh, just ending like that, like is the end of the rap. Sam Ryder, the superstar, somebody on Mid-Dallas Radio. And I'm sure any one of you have been catching up to see his acting for one of his theater's musical starring with a... All this heat is making my mind go crazy. Harry Styles was performing from Andrew Lloyd Webber's musical Jesus Christ Superstar, where Sam Ryder played as the star of the show, and I'm sure he did a very good well. I'm sure everyone has been seeing it on the one of those days. I've seen it through social media, but I haven't seen what kind of day it is, but I'm sure he did a great job. It's gone past 12:30. It's lunchtime. I'm sure everyone are hungry from this heat to get you going. Right now to play is Little Mix, Shout Out to My Ex.

0: all day and all of the night at the Princess Royal Hospital and throughout Mid-Sussex. 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
1: What is she like, eh?
2: Yeah, she's mad, isn't she?
1: Yeah, always on for a laugh when we go on holiday. I didn't think she'd actually do it, though, did she?
2: No way.
1: So how much did they say the hospital bill was going to be? I don't understand Spanish.
2: About 15 grand.
1: Right. Hello, Mrs. Draper, it's Stacey. It's about Vicky. She had an accident in the hotel. She should be okay, but there's going to be a big bill from the hospital. You know that car Mr. Draper was thinking about?
3: It can be a real problem if things go wrong on holiday, and an expensive one too. So if you're going on holiday with your mates this year, make sure you know about everything you need before you go. 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

0: thing called Love on Middays Radio. Really sounds to get into the vibe of Elvis Presley and really giving me more heat of this song too. You know what, I just want to go to somewhere there's a swimming pool or a beach to dive right in to cool things off. And I'd like to applaud all those doctors and nurses and paramedics are doing so well and doing the hardest job they can do in this heat. We understand it's such a stressful job in this heat, and you're doing everything you can to help these people who are under of the heat of this time of year. But I applaud you right now, say well done, and I say thank you very much for doing all the hard work you can, how much it really means important for these people. Well, I'm going to play this song right now. It's back in the Disney of the 1970s, the Bed Knobs and Broomsticks, where they explore the underwater sea of such a magical creatures, and makes me think we should dive in to join with them for the dip of the sea to cool things down.
1: How pleasant bobbing along on the bottom of the beautiful briny sea. What a chance to get a better peep at the plants and creatures

It's lovely bobbing along, bobbing along on the bottom of the beautiful briny sea. What if the octopus, the flounder, and the cod think we're rather odd? It's fun.

Come in the Cablero on Mid Downs Radio. We're nearly at the end of this show and hoping to get home to get myself to cool down from this heat too. And I'm sure hope you all are getting yourself cooled down from this heat too. Drink lots of water and get the fan fiction on. Not fan fiction, not the heating, but a fan, but your biggest fan, I'm trying to say. I just don't know. This heat is making my brain go melting around. But still got a couple of minutes left to pull this before I head home to get things cooled down. But what I like to say is, Ren, are you listening to me? I hope you're doing alright, but I'd like to play for this song for you that you are the biggest fan of this movie. It's celebrating 40 years this week. It's Labyrinth. So to play

Right now, as part of the song of the movie, is David Bowie, as he played as a villain of the Warlock, as he kidnaps Sarah's baby, is Magic Dance.

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1: In the little town of Watchukum Sea was a little couple with a pharmacy. 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She checked on health, he visited homes, and soon enough it was very well known. When you went in to visit the pharmacy, there was much more on offer than what you can see. 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

Lewis Capaldi. We're sure to hear you again very, very soon. As we near come to the end of the show, like I always say, say the best of last. We're going to play back into the 2004 DreamWorks movie Shark Tale. It's Christina Aguilera featuring Missy Elliott, Car Wash. And one way to get things cooled off with this part of the heat, I'm telling you. I mean, car wash can be a part of the job. It can be exhausted in the heat, but it has water. So one way to keep things cool off is having a bit of water.

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5: Well, that's our show. Thank you for listening. This is Ellen Simons. Lynn will be taking over after the news. Join me next Tuesday for more music and entertainment. 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

0: Hello, I'm Mark, the manager of the League of Friends coffee shop at the Princess Royal Hospital. I want to say a big thank you to all the people that have been visiting us, supporting us, and continue to support us to give back to the hospital with each and every purchase you buy. That generates money to a much needed service at the Princess Royal Hospital, which we make sure we can continue to such a high standard. We're open from Monday to Friday, 7 a.m. to 5 p.m, Saturday from 9 a.m. to 4 p.m. We have great value on all our coffees, sandwiches, hot foods, including pasties, sausage rolls and samosas, cold drinks and snacks. 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
1: Mum?
0: Good work. Felt door with the back of your hand to see if it was hot. Grabbed baby, straight out through patio door. Gran, gold star, and a personal best. Go, girl. Dad? Dear, oh dear, oh dear. Left shoes on stairs, blocked hallway with golf clubs, keys not on hook. Dad, you're a disgrace to this unit. Again!
2: Plan an escape route in case of a fire. 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Fire kills. You can prevent it.
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0: Hello, my name is Dr. Mark Metcalf, and I have an important message for you about prostate and testicular cancer. 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Have your testicles changed in shape, size, or how they feel? Can you feel any lumps, or is there pain or a change in sensation? 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Is it difficult to have a pee? Do you have to strain or feel like you haven't emptied all your pee when you're finished? Usually, the chances are it isn't cancer and it won't be serious, but it's important to find cancer early so treatment can start sooner and there's a better chance of being cured. Please do not hesitate to speak to your GP if you notice something unusual for you. The NHS is here to help you get the care you need.
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1: The same day emergency care unit at the Princess Royal Hospital in Hayes aims to have patients seen by a doctor or nurse, diagnosed and treated and able to go home on the same day. The aim is to have patients checked and possibly treated by a specialist without the need to be admitted to the hospital. Patients may be referred by the hospital's A&E department or one of the hospital's wards, or by the ambulance service, or by the patient's GP or other primary care provider. SDEC is open from 8:30 in the morning to 8 p.m. in the evening. The aim is to get patients home on the same day with a treatment plan, which may include medication and may involve another appointment, which will be organised before they leave. It is very unlikely that patients will need to be admitted to the hospital, but if there is a need to stay in hospital, a bed will be found as soon as possible. For further information about SDEC, go to the University Hospital Sussex NHS Foundation Trust website.
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0: For a patient in hospital, there can be many concerns and challenging decisions to make about their health and future. They often feel stressed and frightened, disconnected from their usual support, as they are separated from home and loved ones. Also, it can be very worrying for relatives and friends trying to support them. The Chaplaincy Service is available 24/7 to give emotional and spiritual support. It is there to provide someone to talk to, someone who will listen, and in a non-judgmental, unbiased way, help to work things through. 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Also, prayer support and help with religious observance is available. However, we are not only there for those who have a faith or religion, and if you or someone you love is in need of a friendly, supportive, listening ear for whatever reason, please contact us. In addition, the chapel on the first floor is a quiet area open to all. Ask staff to call our extension 8232, or in urgent situations we could be paged via switchboard. The Chaplaincy Service, there to be companions and provide comfort during the difficult time of a hospital stay.
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1: Protection against measles, mumps, rubella and varicella, the latter more commonly known as chickenpox, has been combined into a single vaccination known as MMRV. It's offered on the NHS to all children from 1 year old in two doses at 12 months and 18 months of age. Far from being simple childhood illnesses, they can have serious and life-changing consequences such as blindness, seizures, hearing loss and even death. The vaccination can also save sick days from school and nursery, sparing parents from having to miss work. And it can help to build the national community immunity protection for all ages. For further information about the MMRV vaccination, go to the NHS website or NHS app. This information applies to those living in England only. People living elsewhere in the UK should go to the relevant devolved administration website.
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1: 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But coming up next, the news on the hour. 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

0: It's that time of year again when people are heading to Britain's camping and caravanning sites to enjoy the glorious countryside. But as you head off for your break, we'd like to remind you never to take a barbecue into a tent, caravan or enclosed spaces because of the risk of carbon monoxide poisoning. Several campsite deaths have been linked to carbon monoxide poisoning from barbecues in recent years. The potentially deadly gas, which you cannot taste, smell or see, is produced when fossil fuels or wood burn without enough oxygen. Campers are reminded never to use or leave smouldering barbecues inside tents, awnings or other enclosed spaces. The gas can build up very quickly to potentially fatal levels in enclosed spaces such as tents and caravans. When you have finished with your barbecue, dispose of it carefully and ensure all the ashes are fully extinguished to prevent a fire risk. Symptoms of carbon monoxide poisoning include headaches, drowsiness, dizziness, chest pains, nausea and vomiting. At high levels, it can cause sudden collapse, loss of consciousness and even death. Anyone who suspects they are suffering from carbon monoxide poisoning should go outside and seek medical help from a qualified healthcare professional and call NHS on 111.
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3: 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Looking good.
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1: 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The Mid-Sussex food banks provide a minimum of 3 days' emergency food and support to people in crisis in Mid-Sussex. Care professionals such as doctors, health visitors, social workers, the Citizens Advice Bureau and the police identify people who need help and issue them with a food bank voucher. The food bank clients then bring their voucher to a food bank centre. 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The food bank also runs a rural delivery service, which takes emergency food boxes to clients living in rural areas who cannot afford to get to a food bank. There are Mid-Sussex food banks in Hayward Heath, Burgess Hill and East Grinstead. 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

0: day and all of the night at the Princess Royal Hospital and throughout Mid-Sussex. 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

Hi, welcome to Soul's Collection on Midtown's Radio with me, Soul Mead. If you like the best of music from the 50s right through to the present day, you've come to the right place. So let's get on with the show and hear some music over those 50s.

Washing your hands frequently throughout the day is good practice at any time. You should wash your hands using soap and water or hand sanitizer, in particular when you get to work or arrive home, after going to the toilet and before you eat or handle food. You should wash your hands thoroughly for at least 20 seconds, about the length of this infomercial.

0: See this battery? 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Perfectly ordinary battery. But it could save your life. 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Right, I'll just get this open. 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Right, blast off.
1: A smoke alarm can warn you of fire in seconds, reassuring when you consider that over half of all fires in the home are caused by simple cooking accidents. 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

I speak to Barbara? Barbara, this is Shirley. You might not know who I am, but the reason I'm calling you is because I was going through my old man's pockets this morning, and I just happened to find your name and number. So woman to woman, I don't think it's being any more than fair than to call you and let you know where I'm coming from. Now, Barbara, I don't know how you're going to take this, but whether you be cool or come out of a bag on me, you see, it really doesn't make any difference. But it's only fair that I let you know that the man you're in love with, he's mine. From the top of his head to the bottom of his feet, the bed he sleeps in, and every piece of food he eats. You see, I make it possible. The clothes on his back, I buy them. The car he drives, I pay the note every month. So I'm telling you these things to let you know how much I love that man. And woman to woman, I

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5: From the Sky News Centre at 6, today's been the UK's hottest ever June day. Temperatures have reached 36 degrees at Wisley in Surrey and Gosport in Hampshire. It surpasses the previous June high of 35.6, which has stood for 50 years. Meteorologist Steph Goulter says it might be the only record that's broken for now.
6: The hottest ever day was 40.3. That was in 2022. And tomorrow will be hotter than today. Will it be that much hotter? I personally don't think we'll get quite that extreme. There's about a 20% chance we'll get to 40 degrees.
5: Hundreds of mums and their babies died or were harmed needlessly by systemic failures at a hospital trust in Nottingham. A review of maternity care at the trust found leaders knew about serious issues but failed to take action. Senior midwife Donna Ockenden's inquiry also identified cases of potentially avoidable deaths from things like mismanaged labour. Anthony May, the trust's chief executive, has apologised and says it takes accountability seriously.
7: We published our first ever public accountability statement. We treat professional standards properly. There have been investigations, there are investigations. So we are aware of and focused on accountability, but I completely understand the family's point of view.
5: A train driver who died in a rail crash last week was travelling at 49 miles per hour and passed a red signal moments before the fatal collision. 53 passengers remain in hospital after the crash in Bedfordshire. Disgraced former DUP leader Sir Geoffrey Donaldson has started the process of renouncing his knighthood. He'll be sentenced in September after being convicted of 18 historical sex offences. Meal prep maker Gusto is planning to shut the smaller of its two UK warehouses. 290 jobs at the Clay Lake site in Lincolnshire could be at risk if all production is moved to Warrington. And British tennis number 3 Arthur Ferry's out of the Eastbourne Open. He's been beaten in the last 16 by Juan Manuel Cerúndolo. That's the latest.
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0: You'll
3: on,
0: right,
3: get
0: Dave.
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0: Come on.
4: Babe, film it.
0: So yeah, that's yeah, I'm filming it.
3: Oh, right. Come on, son.
4: Right, watch out, and I need a run-up. Come on.
3: Go on, son. Go on.
5: Don't jump into the unknown. Tombstoning kills and injures.
3: Can't believe he's jumped. What a legend.
0: Nutter.
1: Why has he not come up yet?
3: Oh, shut up. He's messing about, man.
0: Matt!
1: Chill
3: out, guys.
1: Call 999. 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

0: 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I can be a sign of lung cancer. Of course, the vast majority of won't be serious. 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So, if you've had any sort of persistent for 3 weeks, tell your doctor. Be clear on cancer.
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1: For inpatients at the Princess Royal Hospital in Haymarket, the hospital pharmacy is on the first floor of the hospital, where it is open from 8:30 in the morning to 5 o'clock in the afternoon, from Monday through to Friday. For outpatients and other visitors to the hospital, there is a pharmacy on the ground floor of the hospital by the cash machine, which is open from 9 in the morning to 6 o'clock in the afternoon on Monday, Wednesday and Friday, and from 9 o'clock in the morning through to 7 o'clock in the evening on Tuesday and Thursday, and from 9:30 through to 1:30 lunchtime on Saturday and Sunday.

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Thanks for listening. This has been Soul's Collection with Soul Mead. Coming up next, the news on the hour. But stay with Mid Downs Radio to listen to some great music.

0: Yuckadoo folks, this is Papa Roy with Swing Time. If you like your big bands hot and your crooners cool, then you have come to the right place. 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
1: Once I loved such a shattering physician, quite the best-looking doctor in the state. 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

0: but us, and kindly point that gun the other way, and hobble, hobble, hobble off and hit the hay. 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

0: that what they're saying? Well, did you ever? What a swell party this is.
1: And have you heard the story of a boy, a girl, unrequited love?
0: Sounds like pure soap opera.
1: I may cry.
0: Tune in tomorrow.

0: revive. 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
1: This French champagne.
0: Domestic.
1: So good for the brain. That's what I was gonna say.
0: You know, you're a brilliant fellow.
1: Well, thank you.
0: Pick up, Jack. But please don't eat that glass, my friend. Have you heard about dear Blanche? Got run down by an avalanche.
1: No.
0: Oh, don't worry. She's a game girl, you know. Got up and finished fourth.
1: The kid's got guts.
0: Having a nice time? Grab a line.
1: Have you heard the Mimsy star?
0: What now?
1: She got pinched in the Astor bar.
0: Just again, eh?
1: She was stoned.
0: Well, did you ever?
1: Never.
2: What a swell party this is.
0: Hey, check out that.
1: That's a lovely dress. Do you think I could talk her out of it?

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1: Back home, T98 to the land of the beautiful queens. I'm going back home to my baby. I'm going back to New Orleans.

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2: Autumn in New York. 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Autumn in New York. 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Glittering crowds and shimmering clouds.

You've been tuned in to Swing Time with Papa Roy on Middowns Radio. Until next time, God bless you all, and thank you all for listening. And, well, the news is coming, and there'll be great music straight after it. So, keep tuned in.

0: Broadcasting from the Princess Royal Hospital, Haywards Heath, across Mid-Sussex and beyond, this is Mid-Downs Radio. 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
1: From the Sky News Centre at 8, it's been the hottest June day ever recorded in the UK as parts of England and Wales swelter under a red weather warning. Gosport in Hampshire saw temperatures hit 36.1 degrees, breaking a previous high set 50 years ago. Hundreds of mothers and babies died or suffered potentially avoidable harm because of systemic failures in maternity care in Nottingham. The Ockenden Inquiry also highlights that leaders at the NHS Trust knew there were serious issues but failed to take action. The investigation detailed cases where babies had died, including from oxygen starvation, mismanaged labour and infections. Former midwife Donna Ockenden says more than 2,500 families contributed to her review.
2: Their experiences occurred over more than a decade, and yet the themes that run through those experiences, a failure to listen, a failure to investigate, a failure to learn, are hauntingly consistent.
1: The trusts apologised. A train driver who died in a crash in Bedfordshire last week passed a red signal moments beforehand. Investigators say it was travelling at nearly 50 miles per hour when it hit the back of a stationary train. Sigur Starmer's made what could be his last appearance on the international stage, meeting European leaders in Berlin. Meanwhile, Downing Street says he intends to remain an MP after he steps down as Prime Minister. Thousands of Scotland's fans are preparing for a World Cup defining clash with Brazil in Miami. Steve Clark's side are aiming to progress from Group C. These supporters in the Florida city are enjoying the pre-match atmosphere.
3: People jumping about, dancing, they're having the time of their life.
4: You bump into other fans and everyone's just so kind to each other.
1: A draw would give them a first ever place in the knockout stages. And it's claimed taking a 5 minute walk every hour is enough to offset the hidden harms from sitting down. That's according to a major study. That's the latest. I'm Faye Rowlands.
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6: Hi, this is Kevin Payne playing you the best of music from the 1980s. This was the decade of the rah-rah skirt, the Rubik's Cube and the mullet haircut. On this side of the Atlantic, we were listening to the New Romantics, to Wham, The Police and UB40. And later in the decade, the hit factory of Stock, Aitken and Waterman. On the other side of the pond, we were enjoying Michael Jackson, Bruce Springsteen and Prince. So, relax and join with me, Kevin Payne, for Totally 80s, here on Mid-Downs Radio.

0: Hey, Kevin, it's Ken Bruce from Greatest Hits Radio here. I know that being 40 years or similar in any position is quite a job, and you have done remarkably to be there at Princess Royal Hospital in Haywards Heath doing that fabulous job that you've been doing. Thanks so much, and keep doing it.
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3: From the Sky News Centre at 9, a new UK record's been set for the hottest ever June day. The mercury topped 36.1 degrees in Gosport in Hampshire, beating the previous record of 35.6 recorded 50 years ago. Meteorologist Steph Goulter says it might be the only record that's broken for now.
4: The hottest ever day was 40.3. That was in 2022. And tomorrow will be hotter than today. Will it be that much hotter? I personally don't think we'll get quite that extreme. There's about a 20% chance we'll get to 40 degrees.
3: Systemic failures have been found in maternity care at a hospital trust in Nottingham, with more than 500 mothers and babies suffering potentially avoidable harm or death. Former midwife Don Ockenden's review criticised a toxic culture. Sir Keir Starmer will stay on as an MP after he quits Downing Street. He's been meeting European leaders in Berlin in what could be his last appearance on the international stage. Disgraced former DUP leader Sir Geoffrey Donaldson has written to renounce and forfeit his knighthood. The ex-MP was convicted on Monday of 18 child sex offences, including one count of rape. Scotland head coach Steve Clarke says his side aren't going to sit back and defend in tonight's key World Cup game with Brazil in Miami. A win for the Scots would see them progress, but a draw or narrow defeat could also be enough for a first ever place in the knockout stages. Clarke wouldn't be drawn on his plans for facing the five-time world champions.
5: I don't know what to say because I've got the Scottish media here and they kill me for being too conservative. I think we've shown in my time in charge, whether some people agree or not, that we can be very flexible with our system. You have to wait and see, because I don't want to tell Carlo what we're doing.
3: Leading tennis players plan to go further with their prize money protest at Wimbledon. Pre-tournament media for some has been limited to 15 minutes, symbolising the 15% of revenue allocated to prize money. That's the latest. I'm Faye Rowlands.
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says, oh, wrong number, sorry to waste your time. And I think to myself, why now? Why me? Why?

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I hope you feel better soon. Coming up next, it's the news on the hour. Stay with us on Middowns Radio for the best of music and entertainment. Until the next time, this is Kevin Payne saying take care and get well soon.

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0: Thank you for listening. This has been Alex Jones. Coming up soon, the Midnight News. 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

like it's raining all over the world. Neon signs are flashing, taxi cabs and buses passing through the night. A distant moaning of a train seems to play a sad refrain.

I feel it's raining all over the world. Kinda lonely that, and it's raining all over the world. Oh, have you ever been lonely, people, and you feel that it was raining all over the world?